0: 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And Rick Campanelli was on TV after school?
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0: Just a reminder, we're giving away Ed Sheeran tickets to his August 21st show at Rogers Center. We have not played an Ed Sheeran song yet, but when you hear it, you're going to text Ed and your full name to 981981 if you want to win those tickets.
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3: Just me, or do kids grow up way too fast? 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

0: Sarah Vanessa Thomas in for Michelle Butterly today. Gorgeous day today and tomorrow with highs of 26, sunny, and a humidex of 30. It's not too bad. A little rain coming on Sunday. Okay, are you ready?
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0: 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The word is kite. 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She's one of our faves. You can only enter once with this keyword, KITE. So the more keywords you hear during the day, the better. You can enter every single hour. We're giving new keywords every hour today until 8 o'clock. And you could win $10,000 on September 1st, just like Balvin Dixon did from Scarborough. He did earlier this month.

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Okay, tomorrow at Fort York is Rosé Disco. Oh, yeah. They're going to have wine. They're going to have chefs and DJs. 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Goes from 2 to 8. A seriously fun girls' day out. Seriously. 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